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6: Don't worry, we're almost there.
7: Traffic updates.
8: We have a crash in Lemon Grove on the 125 northbound connector to the westbound 94. A lot of debris in lanes as well as that crash, so it's partially blocked. And a stall in National City, 5 southbound just before the 54. That's still sitting in the second lane from the left. You protect our country. 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
9: 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Oh, yeah.

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1: One of the best British bands we've ever played here on 91X is a band called Block Party from the UK. New song from them. They're back. This one's called Coming On Strong. Brand new Block Party. BLOC, by the way. No K in there. It's 91X.

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2: Traffic updates.
3: Well, they wrapped up that crash on the 125 northbound connector to the westbound 94, so that is now cleared out of your way. A crash still sitting in Escondido on the 78 westbound at Washington on the right shoulder, but it is still busy getting through that scene. 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

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Halloran, almost out of here. I'm going to go see Sunbender tonight. In about an hour, they're going to be playing at Breakers in Encinitas. If you want to go, just tell them you're on my list.

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Kicking off your Friday night in pure fashion, ladies and gentlemen. I'm the man from Joe Jackson. It's Halloran. I'm out. I'm going to go see Sunbender tonight up at Breakers in Encinitas. You're on the list, by the way. Just tell them that you're on my list.

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2: Good evening to you. This is Bird from Bird Surf Shed and the Shed OB with the 91X Authentic Surf Reports extended surf forecast for a Friday evening. Looking kind of weak over the next day or so, but after that, starting Sunday and continuing through the upcoming week and month, looks like some improvement out of the south-southwest as some southern hemisphere activity has strengthened quite a bit, just a little bit far out right now. As those swells come together, look for that dominant south-southwest direction, which should be pretty well focused towards our area to show waves back in that chest-to-shoulder high zone, maybe larger sets. More south-southwest swells forming down the way as well, but a little bit far out to call it straight right now. Going to have light variable winds hopefully tomorrow, and I hope those winds clean up because finally we're getting some waves and I'm tired of all this bump and lump. Tidal swings are becoming more extreme as well, so pay attention to those, and that's kind of the way it's laying out. For up-to-the-minute surf reports, forecasts, go to surfline.com. Always remember that Bird's authentic surf reports can only be heard three times daily right here on 91X.
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2: Hey, it's Carlos, and today on Finding Emo, we have The Cab, a pop rock band from Las Vegas, formed in 2008. They released two albums and broke up in 2015, but got back together a few years later. They just played House of Blues this week and released their first album in 15 years a few months ago. Today, I'll play the opening track of their 2008 debut album, Whisper War. 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

And that was The Cab with One of Those Nights, featuring Patrick Stump and Brendan Urie on Finding Emo, supported by Emo Brown. Follow The Emo Brown on Instagram for hidden drops, local spots, and big prizes. And this is Carlos, and join me on Monday at 8 p.m. for another one song deep dive into all things emo. And now, here's The Bangles on 91X.

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4: 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You have until June 30th. 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
5: Nanana Mexico. Nanana Mexico. Nanana Mexico. Nanana Mexico. Mexico believes in Mexico. And if you believe, you create it, you achieve what you wish for. Mexico believes in Mexico. And if you believe, you create it, you achieve what you wish for. Come on, Mexico. Citizen movement.
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2: What's up there, teeny tiny little compound fracture? 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Still to come, big 91X shows like My Chemical Romance, These Sacred Souls, and Social D with Descendants, just to name a few. So there you have it. 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

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One of them was a male, and the other two? Well, the other two were females. 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And furthermore, Susan, I wouldn't be the least bit surprised to learn that all four of them habitually smoke marijuana cigarettes. Reefers.

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7: Stopping extortion and punishing it more firmly is part of the new law approved in the Senate of the Republic. Anonymous reporting is now strengthened. Those affected are protected from reprisals, and authorities are enabled to act without exposing victims. Today, a firm step is taken in protecting Mexican citizens against the crime of extortion. 66th Legislature, Senate of the Republic.
8: Mexico Sings is back. 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
2: 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And more than 590,000 university students have the Young People Writing the Future and Gertrudis Bocanegra. 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Honesty and love for the people give results. 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
6: Mexican women give and sustain life every day. The awakening of homes, the care of those they love, the effort to ensure nothing is missing. 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They sustain Mexico. Today, Mexico acknowledges them. Government of Mexico.
7: At the Chamber of Deputies, we advance toward a better audit. With the reforms approved by all the parliamentary groups, the Federal Superior Audit Office will have a frame to prevent and fight corruption. Now the citizens can present their complaints through www.asf.gob.mx or from the WhatsApp 5599190553. Chamber of Deputies, 66th Legislature, Sovereignty and Social Justice.
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4: Stopping extortion and punishing it more firmly is part of the new law approved in the Senate of the Republic. Anonymous reporting is now strengthened. Those affected are protected from reprisals, and authorities are enabled to act without exposing victims. Today, a firm step is taken in protecting Mexican citizens against the crime of extortion. 66th Legislature, Senate of the Republic.
1: At the Chamber of Deputies, we advance toward a better audit. With the reforms approved by all the parliamentary groups, the Federal Superior Audit Office will have a frame to prevent and fight corruption. Now the citizens can present their complaints through www.asf.gob.mx or from the WhatsApp 5599190553. Chamber of Deputies, 66th Legislature, Sovereignty and Social Justice.
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1: What's up there? Teeny tiny little compound fracture. It's Illyrioism shows you to check out on this Saturday, May 30th. During the day today and tomorrow, it is Fiesta del Sol in Solana Beach. 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You can see Underscores at Observatory, Mickey Avalon at the Holding Company, Power Man 5000 play Brick by Brick, Dayseeker is at Soma, and the Surefire Soul Ensemble will play with Davina Jasso at Lulu's Jungle Room tonight. Still to come, big 91X shows like My Chemical Romance, These Sacred Souls, and Social D with Descendants, just to name a few. 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
2: What's up there, teeny tiny little compound fracture? It's Hilariousm shows you to check out on this Saturday, May 30th. 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Still to come, big 91X shows like My Chemical Romance, These Sacred Souls, and Social D with Descendants, just to name a few. So there you have it. 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

0: At the Chamber of Deputies, we advance toward a better audit. With the reforms approved by all the parliamentary groups, the Federal Superior Audit Office will have a frame to prevent and fight corruption. Now the citizens can present their complaints through www.asf.gob.mx or from the WhatsApp 5599190553. Chamber of Deputies, 66th Legislature, Sovereignty and Social Justice.
1: And we're back. And we don't just mean from commercials. 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
1: Hey, what's happening? 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
4: Good morning to you. This is Bird from Bird Surf Shed and the Shed OB with the 91X Authentic Surf Report for this Saturday morning. Under partly cloudy skies, we've got some cleaner conditions today, which is a bonus as some new inconsistent south-southwest swell starts to take over, while some secondary northwest swell lingers on. Most spots need a waist high, chest high plus at premier areas, maybe some shoulder high waves. Again, on the very inconsistent side at those top south-southwest facing breaks. Winds calm, conditions glassy for the first time again, as mentioned, in a long while. Tide's pretty low, coming up to a moderate high mid-morning, so that might be a better call as the tide fills in. Might help out the size and shape some. That's the start of this day. For up-to-the-minute surf reports, forecasts, go to surfline.com. Always remember that Bird's authentic surf reports can only be heard 3 times daily right here on 91X.
3: 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Make it a Babemos. Look at the time. 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
3: Stopping extortion and punishing it more firmly is part of the new law approved in the Senate of the Republic. Anonymous reporting is now strengthened. Those affected are protected from reprisals, and authorities are enabled to act without exposing victims. Today, a firm step is taken in protecting Mexican citizens against the crime of extortion. 66th Legislature, Senate of the Republic.
4: 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Government of Mexico.
5: 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And we don't just mean from commercials. The original 91X.

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0: 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Honesty gives results with more modern, comfortable, and accessible trains. The transformation is underway. 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
2: What's up there, teeny tiny little compound fracture? It's Illyrialism shows you to check out on this Saturday, May 30th. 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At the Poorhouse in Oceanside, it's a shattered room with Nanobell, The Slashes, and 91X's Lou Niles will DJ. You can see Underscores at Observatory, Mickey Avalon at the Holding Company, Power Man 5000 play Brick by Brick, Dayseeker is at Soma, and the Surefire Soul Ensemble will play with Davina Jasso at Lulu's Jungle Room tonight. Still to come, big 91X shows like My Chemical Romance, These Sacred Souls, and Social D with Descendants, just to name a few. So there you have it. 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
1: Alito Moreno, president, speaks.
2: I want to make you a question, and I want you to answer it with total honesty. In Mexico, is there more crime? Yes or no? Do you feel safer than before? Yes or no? Are you afraid when your children go out on the streets alone? Yes or no? If you disagree with what is happening, it's time to defend Mexico. Join the Defenders of Mexico. Are you in or are you out? PRI, the Party of Mexico.
3: In the Chamber of Deputies, we have taken the first step to organize the pension system in the public sector. With the reform of Article 127 of the Constitution, no public servant will be able to receive a pension that exceeds half of the remuneration of the President of the Republic. With this, the we put an end to excesses of the past and a responsible use of public resources is guaranteed. Chamber of Deputies, 66th Legislature, Sovereignty and Social Justice.
4: This Sunday on the National Hour, we'll talk about the second edition of Mexico Sings for Peace and Against Addictions. We have information about caring for the planet in honor of World Bicycle Day and the environment. We'll tell you how to prevent a silent disease, hypertension. And we'll also tell you about programs and services that can be a great support for the whole family.
5: Leos and Cha will be waiting for you this Sunday at 10 at night. This is a production of RTC of the Secretary of Government.
6: Government of Mexico.
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4: From June 4th to 7th, the Los Pinos Cultural Complex will reunite more than 500 artisan teachers from all the country as part of the Social World Cup. Popular art, commerce, epic, and without intermediaries. 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We'll be waiting for you at Original, the biggest encounter of textile, decorative, and utilitarian art of Latin America. Secretary of Culture, Government of Mexico. Mexican women give and sustain life every day. The awakening of homes, the care of those they love, the effort to ensure nothing is missing. They carry memories, dreams, and the future of Mexico. Today, 3 million women between the ages of 60 and 64 receive recognition for a lifetime of work with the Women's Well-Being Pension. They sustain Mexico. Today, Mexico acknowledges them. Government of Mexico.
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0: Mexican women give and sustain life every day. The awakening of homes, the care of those they love, the effort to ensure nothing is missing. They carry memories, dreams, and the future of Mexico. Today, 3 million women between the ages of 60 and 64 receive recognition for a lifetime of work with the Women's Well-Being Pension. They sustain Mexico. Today, Mexico acknowledges them. Government of Mexico.
1: At the Chamber of Deputies, we advance toward a better audit. With the reforms approved by all the parliamentary groups, the Federal Superior Audit Office will have a frame to prevent and fight corruption. Now the citizens can present their complaints through www.asf.gob.mx or from the WhatsApp 5599190553. Chamber of Deputies, 66th Legislature, Sovereignty and Social Justice.
2: 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The original 91X.

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3: 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I'm rushing to work and I'm short 5 pesos to recharge my bus card. Can you help me find some coins so I can make it on time? We still have a few seconds. Let's think. Where are those typical places where coins always show up? Pockets, the key tray. Every coin counts. They can get us out of a tight spot or even give us a little treat. Better put them back into circulation and don't forget them, because together they make a difference. Banco de Mexico.
4: Education is a right, not a privilege. We are one of the countries with more scholarships in the world. 15 million girls and boys in public elementary schools and junior high have the Rita Cetina, and 4 million youngsters from high school the Benito Juarez. And more than 590,000 university students have the Young People Writing the Future and Gertrudis Bocanegra. There are more than 20 million scholarships in all the country. Honesty and love for the people give results. Government of Mexico.
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0: details.
1: In the Chamber of Deputies, we have taken the first step to organize the pension system in the public sector. With the reform of Article 127 of the Constitution, no public servant will be able to receive a pension that exceeds half of the remuneration of the President of the Republic. With this, the we put an end to excesses of the past and a responsible use of public resources is guaranteed. Chamber of Deputies, 66th Legislature, Sovereignty and Social Justice.
0: Stop. 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We defend the people.
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3: Good day to you. Bird here from Bird Surf Shed and the Shed OB with the 91X Authentic Surf Report for this Saturday afternoon. Surf continues to slowly fill in as a pretty potent south-southwest swell starts to manifest itself, but very inconsistent on that delivery point. And a little bit of northwest swell helping to break it up. Size now in that knee to waist, chest high range pretty regularly. Shoulder high waves at those standout reefs that can face the more open south-southwest swell. Some of the beach breaks have some corners too, but a bit more closed out. The tide situation starting to drop back down to a low. That could help out size and shape as well. Moderate winds on it, so it looks like a fun day to end it surf until dark. For up-to-the-minute surf reports and forecasts, go to surfline.com. 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
4: Whatever. 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
2: What's up there? Teeny tiny little compound fracture. It's Hilariosm shows you to check out on this Saturday, May 30th. During the day today and tomorrow, it is Fiesta del Sol in Solana Beach. 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You can see Underscores at Observatory, Mickey Avalon at the Holding Company, Power Man 5000 play Brick by Brick, Dayseeker is at Soma, and the Surefire Soul Ensemble will play with Davina Jasso at Lulu's Jungle Room tonight. Still to come, big 91X shows like My Chemical Romance, These Sacred Souls, and Social D with Descendants, just to name a few. 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

0: If you are between 9 and 12 years of age, your voice can arrive at the Children Electoral Court 2026. 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
1: On the field, we achieve everything. 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
1: Education is a right, not a privilege. We are one of the countries with more scholarships in the world. 15 million girls and boys in public elementary schools and junior high have the Rita Cetina, and 4 million youngsters from high school the Benito Juarez. And more than 590,000 university students have the Young People Writing the Future and Gertrudis Bocanegra. There are more than 20 million scholarships in all the country. Honesty and love for the people give results. Government of Mexico.
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1: At the Chamber of Deputies, we advance toward a better audit. With the reforms approved by all the parliamentary groups, the Federal Superior Audit Office will have a frame to prevent and fight corruption. Now the citizens can present their complaints through www.asf.gob.mx or from the WhatsApp 5599190553. Chamber of Deputies, 66th Legislature, Sovereignty and Social Justice.
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3: At the Chamber of Deputies, we advance toward a better audit. 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Now the citizens can present their complaints through www.asf.gob.mx or from the WhatsApp 5599190553. Chamber of Deputies, 66th Legislature, Sovereignty and Social Justice.
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2: What's up there, teeny tiny little compound fracture? 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You can see Underscores at Observatory, Mickey Avalon at the Holding Company, Power Man 5000 play Brick by Brick, Dayseeker is at Soma, and the Surefire Soul Ensemble will play with Davina Jasso at Lulu's Jungle Room tonight. Still to come, big 91X shows like My Chemical Romance, These Sacred Souls, and Social D with Descendants, just to name a few. 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